things you always wanted. Have some fun and live your life. Help me waste a day and find a place that we can face to face. Let me show you around my hood. It's bad meaning bad, like bad meaning good. When it comes to rules, I break them.

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Young Tasha, Young Shah Rukh, I'm at every party. And you got what I want, Sonya. Pithi kala kar ke tu na ja chhad ke. Rab to main manga tera.